0: Rádio Muriaé, a rádio dos melhores amigos.
1: You must be a special lady. What are you
2: singing first? No, Harry, I'm singing second, man.
1: And a very exciting girl.
2: I'll bring that bass out, man.
3: Hey, man, I'll bring it out a little bit more.
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